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1: 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I'm Doja Cat.
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0: 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Please just rewind. Let me take it to the max.
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2: 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I'm Doja Cat.
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2: 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I'm Doja Cat.
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2: He's up in here tonight. No fighting. 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

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You played it cool and I played it dumb. 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

0: 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Nothing but the hits. Nothing but the motherfucking hits.
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